0: a 10. Girl, you a 10, girl, you a 10, girl, you a 10. Girl, you a 10, girl, you a 10, girl, you a 10. Girl, you a 10, girl, you a 10, girl, you a 10.
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0: It's me, your boy Zach Boog, and it's time for the prayer of the day. And dear Lord, I come to you, Lord, praying for everybody who leaves voice notes instead of texting. That's right, we have some people out there who leave voice notes. We all got that person, but they seen this long, damn near podcast trying to talk to you. And I be like, bruh, just text me or call me. I told my friends, hey, bruh, I don't like when you send me long voice messages. You just call me, we can talk, or you can text me, all right? And then he's like, bro, I just don't like texting. Well, why don't you talk your text in the phone, okay? It don't understand me. Well, talk better, because I don't feel like having to hold the phone up to my ear every 5 minutes while I'm out, all right? Oh, I'm going to miss what you got to say, okay? Quit leaving me voicemails and my text messages. That's all they is. I'll be right back. Don't you move. Amen, amen, amen.
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0: Beat Nashville's home for hip-hop and R&B. It's me, your boy, Zach Book. And let's jump into this, man. Here's your headlines. A lot was going on at Howard University. More than like 500 incoming freshmen were told they no longer had a spot at Howard University just weeks before school was supposed to start. Well, the interim president says now they've let more than 200 of those students back in after reviewing those situations. He says that the school clearly told families back in March that any remaining tuition balance had to be paid by mid-July. But many students and parents say that they either misunderstood the process or didn't realize they still owed money, okay? So last week, you know, social media was full of students scrambling, wondering if they was going to be able to go to school in the fall. And turns out 200-plus students are back in. So that's good news. That's good news. You know what I'm saying? That's what Howard happens at Howard. See, if you would have went to TSU, you'd been at school. And we figured out when you get there. That's the thing about TSU. Talking about by July. Hell no, I owe money. Probably still do. But owe money while I was there in class. We figured out why you're there. Shout out to my alma mater, Tennessee State. All right, I'll be right back. Don't move. It's 101 to be.
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0: 101 to beat Nashville's home for hip-hop and R&B. It's me, your boy, Zach Boog, and it's time for the prayer of the day. And dear Lord, I come to you, Lord, praying for everybody who leaves voice notes instead of texting. That's right. We have some people out there who leave voice notes. We all got that person, but they seen this long, damn near podcast trying to talk to you. And I'd be like, bruh, just text me or call me. I told my friends, hey, bro, I don't like when you send me long voice messages. You just call me. We can talk or you can text me. All right. And then you're like, bro, I just don't like texting. Well, why don't you talk your text in the phone? Okay. It don't understand me. Well, talk better. Because I don't feel like having to hold the phone up to my ear every 5 minutes while I'm out. All right. I'm going to miss what you got to say. Okay. Quit leaving me voicemails and my text messages. That's all they is. I'll be right back. Don't you move. Amen. Amen. Amen.
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can't even book me. It's me and Lil Baby that going crazy. 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And she held it down, so she got a Mercedes. Young Money Records, the Army, the Navy. 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

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You're recording. 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
1: Don't forget, $1,000 could have your name on it. Just make sure you tap right back in this morning, 9 a.m. sharp, every hour. Get those keywords in. Capella Grays up next. I got

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1: What's up, it's Ariel with you on this Tuesday morning. Big X and Chris Brown both headed your way, and I wish I could tell you this is a funny story, but I don't need Peter on my neck. We'll talk next.

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1: What's up, Zario, with you on this Tuesday morning. Ray Shremmer, Mariah the Scientist headed your way, plus a documentary about the Alabama Brawl. Honestly, for all I know, you have already watched it before, but

What's up? It's Ariel right here on 101.1 The Beat. 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
1: 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Megan Thee Stallion and Chris Brown headed your way. Is it too early to start talking about Christmas? Because I got something I want to put in your ear. We'll talk next.

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1: Hey, it's Ariel with you on this Tuesday morning. Perfect segue to me telling you the story that Cameron told about DMX, a dog, and a raccoon. We will talk more at Billy Gang's next.

What's up? It's Ariel right here on 101.1 The Beat, Nashville's home for hip-hop and R&B. Making sure that you follow us on IG. 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

Take it easy, baby. Middle of summer, I'm freezing, baby. Don't leave me, baby. Just drop to your knees and please me, baby. I'm fascinated. Too fine that I made it.

I wanna hear all that, I wanna hear none of that. Talking about some what you need, I don't remember none of that shit.

get it. Good morning. It is Diddy D on 101.1 The Beat, Nashville's home for hip-hop and R&B. Another day, another dollar, okay? Another chance to win $1,000 is happening right now. 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This hour's keyword is check. The only way to win is by entering the keywords on the website, okay? All the details are right there for you as well. You have 9 chances every day this week. This is

0: the last week that you can win. So good luck. Leon Thomas is on the way. Pop Smoke, and let's do J. Cole and PJ. All right, here on the beat.
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29: I'm Fox 17 meteorologist Greg Bobis. Our forecast starting off in the upper 60s and low 70s, but heat and humidity increase very quickly today. A high up near 90 degrees. A few spotty showers can't be ruled out, but the bigger story is feels like temperatures back up near 95.
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for another day on this Tuesday. 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This time is flying. 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Look at these Instagram DMs going off. Don't you just love it when your friends share those funny reels? Yeah, so that's what's happening. Make sure you give me a follow. I do follow back. Danny D on air, D-A-N-I-D on air. Tim's What You Need up next after this.

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On 101.1 The Beat, Nashville's home for hip-hop and R&B. I'm Danny D with more music on the way. Kehlani and Usher, Shoulda Never. Let's do Ye and Lauryn Hill and Dave and Tim's. Now, I was just...

0: post on social media. But this is a real thing. I just saw someone saying that social media has killed the high school reunion. Charlie Flynn on Instagram. So he's saying that, you know, because you're following people that you once went to school with and all those things, you're seeing their life happen in real time. He used an example like, oh, we just saw the new couch that so-and-so bought and things like that. And he was like, but, you know, back in the day when you would go to reunions, you would really be updated on people's lives. Like 10 years might go by and you're just learning everything that happened in that person's life, you know, during that decade. But now we already know. So when you go to those high school reunions, you're like, oh yeah, you know, there's not much to talk about because you see it every day. So how do you feel about that? Do you agree? Do you think that social media has killed that? I know it has. So hit me up with your thoughts on the Talkback mic right next to the play button on the iHeartRadio app. It's 101.1 The Beat.
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0: 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I'm Danny D. We're going 5 hours long, hitting this 10 o'clock hour. Shout out to you if you're just tuning in. Coming up next, Chris Brown, Flip a T, and Vivian's Jezebel. And we are back at it with Thank a Teacher. 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I've been on TikTok and Instagram and seeing the teachers decorate their classrooms and get their supplies, and, you know, they just really go above and beyond. So let's get them this money. Good luck. It's 101.1 The Beat.
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7: I'm Fox 17 Code Red meteorologist Greg Bobis. Our forecast calling for a high near 90 degrees, and with the heat and humidity combined together, we could feel closer to 95 right in the middle of the afternoon. A mainly sunny day, but a few pop-up showers can't be ruled out mainly east of I-65.
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positive affirmations to yourself. It is DDT in your midday. We are going 5 hours long on 101.1 The Beat, Nashville's home, the hip-hop and R&B. Coming up next, music on the way from Chris Brown right after.

Breezy on this Tuesday, August 4th. I'm Danny D in your midday, going 5 hours long. 101 for the beat, Nashville's home for hip-hop and R&B. Coming up next, music of the way from Leon Thomas after Lauryn Hill, okay? It's all about the R&B vibes right now.

0: Good morning, good morning. Shout out to you, those of you who are just joining us. It's Beardy D in your midday. Going 5 hours on. I want to win one to beat Nashville's home for hip-hop and R&B. Get ready. Another chance for you to win $1,000 is coming up at the top of the hour. On the way, music on the way, Isaiah Rashad, Same Trip, Gunna and Burna Boy, and Money Long. And a quick reminder, Thursday is Election Day across Tennessee. Early voting has ended, of course. So if you haven't voted yet, Thursday is your opportunity. So make sure you get that voting plan together. Make sure you know where to go. And take a few minutes to make your voice heard, okay? While you're at it, keep looking ahead. The midterm election is, what, like 91 days away? It might sound like a long time, but it's really not. You see how this time is flying. So every election matters, especially during these times, okay? So stay informed, stay involved. We got you. 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
1: 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Here's what happened on the Steve Harvey Morning Show.
2: You would do this over the day. He do come back.
0: So I know.
2: He would say it. My hair's fine. I don't know what y'all be looking at. It's fine.
1: No, it's not fine. And you don't know where we looking at. We don't know where you ain't looking. How's you sitting there talking about your hair's fine? How I come back to work and you still ain't cut your hair off? I just knew when I came back. I said, you know what, man? Hey, it's Steve Harvey, y'all. Here's what happened on the Steve Harvey Morning Show.
2: You would do this over the day. He do come back. So
0: I know.
2: He would say it. My hair's fine. I don't know what y'all be looking at. It's fine.
1: No, it's not fine. And you don't know where we looking at. We don't know where you ain't looking. How's you sitting there talking about your hair's fine? How I come back to work and you still ain't cut your hair off? I just knew when I came back. I said, you know what, man?
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0: Boricua, Morena. Yes, come on. That song gonna put me in a good mood every time. Rest in peace to Big Pun. It is Danny D in your midday. On 101.1 The Beat, Nashville's home for hip-hop and R&B. Coming up next, Music on the Way, Mariah the Scientist, Metro Boomin, and Chris Brown's Obvious. And Leo season is in full effect. Today is August 4th, so if you celebrate a birthday today or want to shout out someone for theirs, please do. Life is to be celebrated. Hit us on that talkback mic right next to the play button on the iHeartRadio app and leave us those messages. And let's get into these celebrity birthdays. It's a real presidential day, okay? Happy birthday today to Bobby Shmurda, Marcus Houston, Yo-Yo, Louis Armstrong, may he rest in peace, and come on, Meghan Markle and President Barack Obama. Oh, yeah. The ultimate Leos right there. Life is to be celebrated again. So if you celebrate today on this August 4th, you are presidential, honey. Leave us those messages again on the talkback mic right next to the play button on the iHeartRadio app. President Barack Obama, you're missed. I say it all the time.
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11: A Fox 17 Code Red meteorologist Greg Bobis, our forecast calling for a high near 90 degrees. And with the heat and humidity combined together, we could feel closer to 95 right in the middle of the afternoon. A mainly sunny day, but a few pop-up showers can't be ruled out, mainly east of I-65.
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Are the rumors true? Is MySpace making its way back? 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Here's Jenny D on 101.1 The Beat. 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

0: 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It's Danny D in your midday going 5 hours long. I just received the question asking, is there still time to enter the keyword this hour for your chance to win $1,000? 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This is your last week to win. That Culture Catch-Up Entertainment Report is happening in just about 6 minutes.
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1: 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Help Danny D in your midday going 5 hours long. It's Tuesday. Hope it's going well for you so far. And let's get you another bag. A chance to win $1,000 is happening at the top of the noon hour. On the way, music from Future California Girls, Leon Thomas and Dave and Tims. And let's get into it. Culture Catch-Up Entertainment Report. First up, Jafar Jackson is lining up another major movie role. I just love him and happy for him. After the massive success of portraying his uncle Michael Jackson in the Michael movie, it crossed the $1 billion mark at the box office. Jafar is now set to star alongside Will Smith in the upcoming action thriller Supermax. Yeah, we don't know much about his character just yet, but production is expected to get underway soon. And Drake, fans are thinking that he's already cooking up some new music. Photos circulating online show him back in the studio at his home just months after making chart history with those three albums. The projects all debuted in the Billboard 200's top three, making Drake the first artist ever to pull off that feature. And of course, we hear a lot of his songs right here on 101.1 The Beat. And finally, K. Michelle is putting Shaboozy on blast. During a recent appearance on The Breakfast Club, she says she reached out about doing a feature together, but never heard back. She says the issue is bigger than one collaboration, calling for more support and stronger relationships among Black artists in country music, where representation has historically been limited. And that is your Culture Catch-Up. See more on our website, 101.1thebeat.com, and give me a follow. I'm Danny D on air, D-A-N-I-D on air.

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0: on tickets. Shout out to the museum for hooking our friends up. And of course, I'm talking about you. So if you want the tickets, go ahead and leave me a message on the talkback mic right next to the play button on the iHeartRadio app. Say, Danny D, I want to go to the museum. I need your name, your email, and your birthday. Your name, your email, and your birthday. And the tickets are yours. So good luck. Ye and Lauryn Hill coming up next. Let's do Tyla and Kehlani and Usher. Shoulda Never.
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31: After a very busy trade deadline Monday, everyone gets back to action tonight in Major League Baseball. Among the games last night, the Cardinals topped the Yankees in New York, 3 homers and 6 RBIs for Alec Burleson of St. Louis. The Dodgers lost to the Cubs tonight. Tarek Skubal makes his L.A. debut. The Falcons' Bijan Robinson now the highest paid running back in the NFL, a 3-year extension. The Ravens give wideout Zay Flowers a 4-year extension. I'm Frank Aaron.
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411, the beat it is Danny D, and I do have a winner for the National Museum of African American Music. I will announce you coming up in just about 7 minutes. Right now, we're throwing it back on a Tuesday.

0: afternoon. I'm Danny D in your midday. Going 5 hours long. 101.1 The Beat, Nashville's home for hip-hop and R&B. Giving on Jezebel. That's coming up next. Chris Brown and Future. And every noon hour, we do give away tickets for the National Museum of African American Music. Just needed you to leave me a message on the talkback mic right next to the play button on the iHeartRadio app. And congratulations to Angelita. Angelita, you have got the tickets, my girl. She said that she wants to take her grandbaby so they can learn all the things about the greatness for us black folks. And honey, you got the tickets, okay? So make sure you check your email really soon. We will get to you shortly, okay? So make sure you get to that. Congratulations to you. Again, we'll be giving away those tickets tomorrow just around the same time, just around 12:10, right here on 101.1 The Beat.
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21: 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The sound of the culture. Hip-hop. Hey. Right here. Hey.

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0: 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We did just play a keyword for your chance to win $1,000. There's still time for you to win on this hour. So go ahead and enter bank, B-A-N-K, to the website, 101.1TheBeat.com. That is the only place that you can win. Coming up next, music on the way, Gunna and Burna Boy, SZA and Drake. Too hard for the radio. And let's get into the community check-in. So Metro Police say crime is continuing to trend in the right direction. New numbers from the first half of 2026 show violent crime, property crime, and calls for service are all down compared to this time last year. Homicides dropped 44%, robberies fell 27%, and vehicle thefts are down 37%. City leaders say expanded staffing and targeted policing efforts are making a difference. And if you're planning a big event in Music City, bookings are now open for the new Nissan Stadium. The Titans are accepting reservations for conferences, concerts, trade shows, and more ahead of the venue's scheduled opening next February. Who's ready for that? The new Dome Stadium is expected to host a packed calendar beginning in 2027. So that is your community check-in. You can always see more on our website, 1011thebeat.com, and give us a follow on all social at 1011thebeat Nashville.
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0: The name of the song is Snooze, but make sure you don't sleep too long on your chances to win $1,000. This is your last week, okay? Another keyword is coming your way at the top of the 2 o'clock hour with Dola White. I'm Danny D on 101.1 The Beat.
1: Yeah.

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0: 101.1 The Beat, Nashville's home for hip-hop and R&B. It's Danny D in your midday. On the way, music from Tyler, Is It Love, Mariah the Scientist, and Dave and Tims. And let's get into the motivational wrap-up. I saw this quote. Don't let the entire staircase overwhelm you. Sometimes we get so focused on how far we have to go that we forget the power of simply taking that next step, right? You don't need the whole plan figured out today. You just need to start one decision, one action, one step at a time. Every big accomplishment began with someone willing to take that very first step. So even when they couldn't see the entire path ahead, they took a step. Don't worry about the whole staircase. Focus on the step in front of you and take it. All right, you got this today and always. Go ahead, give me a follow. I'm on Instagram and I follow back. Danny D on air, D-A-N-I-D on air. We're at 101.1 The Beat, Nashville.
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0: 101.1 The Beat, Nashville's home for hip-hop and R&B. It is Danny D. I appreciate you hanging with me 5 hours long in your midday. 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Dola White has a keyword for you at the top of the hour. And, as always, love you.
1: You my girl.

All right, happy Tuesday. Welcome in. Got a huge show today. Gonna play two rounds of Beat the White Man of Black Trivia around 3:30 and 4:30 for Kalani tickets. Also, numerous chances for you to win $1,000 while I'm on air today. That next keyword is gonna drop at the top of the 3 o'clock hour. And of course, later on this hour,

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Nashville Town for Bobby and R&B is 101 to beat. I'm Naomi Dolewhite, just getting started on this Tuesday afternoon. We'll crash out in a few. So if you're having a bad day, work problems, relationship problems, need to curse out your boss, your significant other, your baby mama, baby daddy, whatever it is, you can hit me up right now to crash out. 615-737-1011 or tap that red mic on your iHeartRadio app. Get it up off your chest and crash out, all right? 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It's the grand opening, the official grand opening of Nowhere Special as well. 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
1: All right, listen what I'm finna tell you. We are literally minutes away from your next chance to win $1,000. 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Just like that, $1,000 could be yours.

Coming up around 3:30, we'll play round one to beat the White Man of Black Trivia. Got your chance to win Kalani tickets. You want to check out Kalani live at the Nashville Municipal Auditorium on September 8th? I got your chance to do that. Coming up, like I said, around 3:30. On the way in a few, got a Who Cares Hip Hop report. It's centered around sports today. There's an NBA great that recently almost died. He's talking about that. We'll talk about it. Plus, there's a reality star. I don't want to call her a celebrity, influencer, somebody you know. Is now she wants to become a professional boxer. She got her boxing license. We'll talk about that as well right now. Brand new-

0: this?
1: Hey, this is Tina.
0: Tina, you ready to beat the white man of black trivia?
1: Yes.
0: All right, here's how it works. Joe Major is going to ask a question. If you get it right and I get it wrong, you're going to see Kalani live at the Municipal September 8th. However, if I get it right and you get it wrong, what happens to Tina Fey here, Joe?
2: You are not the Tina Turner for the rest of the day.
0: There you go. Do you understand?
1: Yeah.
0: All right, your proud Mary will stop.
2: What the hell?
0: I don't know. All right, Joe, what's your question?
2: What month was Kalani born in?
1: April.
0: Ooh.
2: Dolly, would you like to challenge this?
0: I don't know. I mean, I don't know her birth month. I'll go May.
2: It is April.
0: Okay. She sounded pretty confident.
2: Yeah, she did.
0: All right, congratulations, Tina. You won.
1: All right, thank you. Yay.
0: You're going to see Kalani live at the National Municipal Auditorium on September 8th. What's your station?
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right, turn me up. 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Just like that, $1,000 could be yours. Like I said, we're minutes away.

Give and take. Coming up around 4:30, we'll play round two and beat the white man at black trivia for more Kalani tickets on the way in a few. Got the Who Cares About report. It feels like Texas and Tennessee are fighting over who can pass the dumbest laws.

Bobbin R&B is 101.1 to beat. I'm Naomi Dolawite. Coming up around 4:30, we'll play round two of Beat the White Man of Black Trivia. Got more tickets to check out Kalani up for grabs. But right now, it's time for the Who Cares Hip-Hop Report. 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It feels like Texas and our state of Tennessee are battling to see who can pass the most effed up laws. Both of us have cracked down on hemp-derived THC products this year, but Texas just went way further. Texas now classifies many products like Delta 8 gummies as controlled substances, meaning possession can lead to criminal charges, including felonies in some cases. Basically, a gas station gummy can be looked at by the law as the same as heroin, which is ridiculous. Tennessee also cracked down earlier this year on THC products. And I just want to remind everybody, there's an election coming up. And if you don't currently like the THC laws, there are candidates who also don't like the THC laws. Do what you can do to help them win. Because this is getting ridiculous and it's stupid. It's obviously, this is just my belief. Maybe I would...

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Nashville's home for hip-hop and R&B. 101.1 The Beat.

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1: Pop that thing, let it clap, let it clap. Ride this, or you sit on
2: Let's
1: my
2: go.
1: Lap. 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That thing till your throat gets sore. Bend it on down, put your face on the floor. 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

0: from a vet. 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
1: We're less than 7 minutes away from playing round two of Beat the White Man of Black Trivia. Got your chance to win Kalani tickets. If you want to see Kalani, stay locked in. Also got Tim's, what you need on the way after brand new music from Tyler. Is it love? It's 101 to beat.

0: freak, freak, and I'm the one that's ever made you feel, yeah.
1: 101, who is this?
2: Hey, this is TT.
1: TT, are you ready to beat the white man of black trivia?
2: Yes.
1: All right, this is how it works. Joe Major is going to ask a question. If you get it right and I get it wrong, you're going to see Kalani live September 8th at the Municipal. However, if I get it right and you get it wrong, what happens to TT, Joe?
3: You're not on a Drake song for the rest of the day.
1: Do you understand?
2: I understand.
1: All right, Joe, what's TT's question?
3: If you can finish these lyrics to this song, then you could go to the concert. You ready?
2: Yes.
3: It's so silly of me to act like I don't need you bad when all I can think about. You got 3 seconds.
2: Oh my God, I want you back.
3: And Della White, would you like to finish these lyrics?
1: It's us since I seen you last.
3: I don't know why he knows this much, Kalani, but yeah, you're right.
1: We've played it 1,000 times. I won. What happens to TT?
3: You ain't no longer TT for the rest of the day.
1: All right, thank you for playing, TT.
2: All right. Thank you.
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Chris Brown, Bryce and Tiller, the Benz. I am the homie Dola White. Quick reminder, every Wednesday we have your chance to win tickets to some of the best events in the city. Tomorrow's Wednesday. But you got to follow us. The contest is online. So you got to follow us at 101 to Beat Nashville on Instagram. That's 101 to Beat Nashville on Instagram. That way you know when we have contests. And one of the requirements to win the tickets is that you follow us. 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Follow us at 101 to Beat Nashville. Got requests on the way for Leon Thomas, Mutt, Bless. Brand new Chris Brown, Ivy is on the way as well. Right now, let's keep things moving.

Coming up later on in the hour, we'll crash out. So if you're having a bad day, work problems, relationship problems, need to curse out your significant other, your boss, baby mama, baby daddy, whatever it is, don't keep that bottled up. 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Tap that red mic on your iHeartRadio app. Crash out with me. Like I said, we'll crash out later on in the hour. On the way in a few, we'll bring Joe Major in for whatever the hell this is with Joe Major on a Timeline Tuesday. Let you know what's happening on them timelines. So stay locked in for that. Plus, classic music from Busta Rhymes. I Know What You Want is on the way to brand new

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0: 10, girl, you a 10. Girl, you a 10, girl, you a 10, girl, you a 10. 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

MacBook Radio is up next. I'm back tomorrow, same time, 2 to 7 p.m. right here. More the words of my brother Scoob. Shut the hell up. That's just what I'm finna do. Feb Scoob, Feb my brother. Stop sarcoidosis. I'm gone. Here's some Mariah the Scientist. Don't want to want one to be. Time.